707's jet speed, long range, high seating capacity, and operating economics revolutionized airliner travel when it was introduced into service.

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So many nights you lie awake crying, wondering, will the day ever come that you'll be able to rest? Will the day ever come that you'll be able to relax and just take life easy for a little while? Just as life keeps on going and the folks keep on working.

Individually and collectively, we can raise the consciousness of the people of this planet so that each of us will be viewed as members of the same family who are here to claim their birthright of unconditional love and oneness. If we don't do it, who will?

Place your awareness in your heart and visualize it as a great cathedral with vast, high

go back into the heart center again. And when you arrive in the heart center, the color now is gold. And the cathedral there is with the high vaulted ceilings and long passageways. And as you scroll along the halls, you will see them permeated with the color gold. Until you next hear my voice.

your consciousness again to your thyroid gland and visualize it as a powerful generating station. Stroll through the station, taking note of the many humming motors you see, and everything will be vitalized by the color gold. Until you next, hear my voice.

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But let me tell you, it became fresh and new. It happened to Angela. I had to take that long last mile and come home alone. I went to the first bar. I said,

into wrongdoing, into wrongdoing, into wrongdoing, into wrongdoing, into wrongdoing, into wrongdoing, into wrongdoing, into wrongdoing, into wrongdoing, into wrongdoing, into wrongdoing.

0: blues, but I shook them loose.
1: Now lighten up, old man, and be yourself.